0: Austin's all-time country favorites, 98.1 KVET. Sugarland Baby Girl. I'm Bob Pickett. Getting ready for Father's Day tomorrow. I've been asking you for the past few weeks, what is the best Father's Day gift that you have ever received or have gotten? Let's go to one of our listeners right now. You're not going to believe this. You might want to grab a tissue, okay?
1: A gift. Actually, it's my only Father's Day gift. 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Again, I have no children of my own, but now I have two beautiful daughters who accept me and love me.
0: 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Happy Father's Day. I hope you have the best Father's Day ever tomorrow. You got a Father's Day story you'd like to share with us? 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

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Okay, one of the strangest odd jobs that she had. Now, she did work at Dairy Queen, but she also sold T-shirts at a Garth Brooks concert for a year. Martina McBride.

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And I bet you this song will be on the set list that night. What do you think? Kenny Chesney, Uncle Cracker.

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0: It's Austin's all-time country favorites, 98.1 KVET. Waylon Jennings, Willie Nelson, good-hearted woman. I'm Bob Pickett. This past Monday, we celebrated Waylon Jennings, what would have been his birthday. So happy heavenly birthday, Waylon. Boy, we miss you. Willie's getting ready 2 weeks from today is Willie Nelson's picnic, of course, in Austin, Texas. He's done over 50 picnics. Yeah, no slowing down for Willie. I wish I had his energy.
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I'm Bob Pickett. Thanks for making this part of your weekend, part of your Saturday night. Let's go back to a song based on a true story, a true relationship. It's Austin. She

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Well, if you checked out my Instagram post for today, follow me on Instagram. I'm getting ready to take an Alaskan cruise, and believe me, I will be posting left and right a few weeks anyway. At Bob Pickett Radio on Instagram. Rascal Flatts, bless the broken road. I said.

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1: Just a little reminder, tomorrow, Father's Day, let Dad sleep in. I'm speaking mainly to my kids who are just walked in the room, the studio. Let Dad sleep in tomorrow because it's Father's Day, okay? At least till maybe.

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I'm Bob Pickett saying thanks to all of our KVIT listeners in Round Rock, Buda, Georgetown, Cedar Park, and every stop along the way. 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

poor. Of course, that was back before the war. Yeah, your uncle and I made quite a pair, flying F-15s through hostile air. He went down, but they missed me by a hair. He'd always stop right there and say,

0: It's 98.1 Cave at Austin's all-time country favorites. Montgomery Gentry and Something to Be Proud Of. Father's Day is tomorrow. We've been playing back a lot of stories from you about the best Father's Day gift that you've received or gotten. Here's another one right here. And again, Father's Day is tomorrow. Here's another Father's Day story from one of our listeners.
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You know, I talk a lot about Clint Black's debut albums being the best. I think that this man's debut album, which the song is on, is also one of the best. Mark Chestnut and Too Cold at Home. I love, of course, it's got his version of Friends in Low Places on it, too, so it's what makes it extra special. Really?

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1: Well, again, tomorrow is Father's Day. You think my kids are going to let me sleep in?
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Well, I hope that you're following me on Instagram because I post every day and trying to decide what I'm going to do tomorrow for Father's Day. It'll be special. I can tell you that anyway. At Bob Pickett Radio on Instagram. Hear that?

0: 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Keith Whitley, don't close your eyes. I got to tell you, I think it's one of my favorite country songs. It's in my top five. What's your favorite country song? Is that in your top five? Let me know what your favorite country song is of all time. 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

Wisconsin's all-time country favorites, 98.1 KVET. You know what today is? I just found out it's Take Your Dog to Work Day. I wish I'd take him. Do you take your dogs to work?

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It's 98.1 Cave at Austin's all-time country favorites. Hey, thanks for staying up late with us. Do you have a curfew? Yeah, I got to be home at 12:30. It's okay, you know. I'll make it there in time as long as I'm flat. Nitty Gritty Dirt Band and Fishing in the Dark.

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0: 98.1 KVET, Austin's all-time country favorites. Joe Nichols, Broken Heartsville. Not a fun place to visit, I can tell you that, especially, you know, during Father's Day. And yes, remember that tomorrow is Father's Day. You did remember to get something for Dad tomorrow. And I think really the best gift that you can give your father, and I'm saying this now because the older I get, I realize this. I'm a dad now. Got a 23-year-old, and our youngest is going to be 17 in a few weeks. And I think really that all dads want, I know I do, just to spend some time with Dad. Yeah, number one, spend time with Dad. Number two, don't ask for Dad for any money on Father's Day, okay?
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1: I'm Bob Pickett. I'm going to play a song right now from Randy Travis. First time I heard it, it just gave me chills. It's that good. It still does. Randy Travis, I told you so. Suppose.

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What's up? It's Adam saying howdy to our friends in Round Rock, Cedar Park, Pflugerville, and all the great communities listening near Austin. Thanks for always having on.

Yes, this is the day you're on the same list as George Strait, Alan Jackson, Garth Brooks, and Dierks Bentley. Just a bunch of good old dads getting celebrated today. 98.1 KVET, Austin's all-time country favorites.

0: 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Live Like You Were Dying, Tim McGraw, and that is how we're kicking off the Father's Day edition of the Third Shift. My name is Adam. Welcome back. Let me be the first person to tell you, happy Father's Day. So glad you are along for the ride. And where does the ride take us? Well, into the early morning hours with the greatest country music ever made. George Strait, Diamond Rio, Travis Tritton, more next.
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George Strait, I call him the king. Some people, though, call him the fireman. It's Marty Rowe with Diamond Rio. Love a little stronger.

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0: Austin's all-time favorites, 98.1 KBET, Mountain Music from Alabama. This is the third shift. I welcome you back. My name is Adam. Travis Kelce is in the news. This time, we don't really have anything to talk about as far as that wedding is concerned. You know the one. Travis Kelce shared an embarrassing story about how he once mistook the Jimmy Buffett for business mogul Warren Buffett at a music festival. He said he had too much to drink and was told that Buffett wanted to meet him and referred to him as Warren, which is pretty wild because they didn't look anything alike. The late Jimmy Buffett had a very distinct look, and so does Warren. I don't know if I've ever had that much to drink.
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Tracy Bird with Watermelon Crawl. He's still performing that live, by the way, working his way through the Southeast this summer, performing all of his hits. Here's Little Big Town with Boondocks.

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0: Austin's all-time favorites, 98.1 KBET. The way you love me, that is Faith Hill. My name is Adam, and you are listening to The Third Shift. Happy Father's Day once again. I wanted to throw that out there. And Father's Day, of course, going to be celebrated all day long. Well, someone on social media asked, Dads, what do you actually want for Father's Day? Number one, to spend time with my family and not be expected to go out to a meal with anybody that isn't my family. Number two on the list was a day off. Number three was to go to a ball game and eat some hot dogs and enjoy time with my kids away from screens. And as a father of two young children, I'm all the way down.
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Austin's all-time favorites, 98.1 KVIT. Brand new girlfriend. I say it every time. If you got one, treat her good. Here's Randy Travis digging up bones.

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0: It's 98.1 KBET, Austin's all-time country favorites. Craig Morgan, that's what I love about Sundays. Welcome back. What's up, you guys? My name is Adam. I've got bad news if you've had a sip or two of some sort of spirit tonight. Researchers have analyzed U.S. health data and found no health benefit from alcohol at any level of consumption. Instead, they found the risk of death increases even among people who would be considered moderate drinkers. For example, men who drink around 2 drinks a day face roughly a 4% lifetime risk of dying from an alcohol-related illness or injury. Study also found women face a greater risk of alcohol-related liver disease than men at similar drinking levels. Bummer for the summer.
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The Judds with Why Not Me. 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

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I could

0: 98.1 KVET, Austin's all-time country favorites. Clint Black, he is killing time. My name is Adam. Welcome back to the third shift. What's up? Happy to have you as always. I do want to remind you, July 4th is right around the corner, and that is officially the day that America turns 250 years old, and we are celebrating in a big way by giving away $250,000. Now, we take a break during the weekends, but each and every weekday, we're giving you keywords. 8 a.m., 11 a.m., 2 p.m., and 5 p.m. When you hear these keywords, log on to our website. 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

No more number one dad coffee cups. 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

0: 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Free and easy down the road I go. That is Dierks Bentley, who is again on tour this summer. Welcome back. What's up? My name is Adam. We stop down right here each and every early morning to say thanks to the folks that answered the ultimate call, our men and women of military service, as well as our veterans. 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Thank you for defending our freedoms. And once again, from the bottom of my heart, thank you for making this the greatest country in the world. And I would be remiss here if I didn't tell all those dads out there, Happy Father's Day.
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The Charlie Daniels Band with The Devil Went Down to Georgia. Here's Vince Gill, one of my favorite people. One More Last Chance.

Austin's all-time favorites, 98.1 KVET. Brad Paisley, the original stepdad song, He Didn't Have to Be. Happy Father's Day to all my stepdads out there. Here's Joe Nichols, Give Me That Girl.

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Mountains, beaches, back roads, and barbecue. 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

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I'm Adam, sending a big Texas hello to our listeners in Round Rock, Kyle, Cedar Park, Pflugerville, and all across Central Texas. 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

dads. Do whatever you want. Yeah. Well, at least until Mama says otherwise. Happy Father's Day. 98.1 KVET, Austin's all-time country favorites.

0: 98.1 KVET, Austin's all-time country favorites. Randy Travis on the other hand. Welcome back to the third shift. My name is Adam. Here once again to remind you that America's turning 250 years old. 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
1: Don't rock the jukebox about as early of Alan Jackson as you can get there from that class of 1989. 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Clint Black, Travis Tritt, and here's Darius now. Comeback song.

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Alabama, that is Old Flame. 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

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Lone Star, My Front Porch, Looking In. Here's the king of country music, George Strait. Nobody in his right mind would have left her.

0: It's 98.1 KVET. I'm Madison with you, sending a big Texas hello to our friends in Round Rock, Kyle, Cedar Park, Pflugerville, and all across Central Texas. 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
1: 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I finally made it to my feet as she opened up the door. And she said, "You're not gonna do this anymore.

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Hey, it's Madison with Garth Brooks, who just wrapped up a couple of shows in Milwaukee at Summerfest. Next weekend, he's doing London. And then nothing else on the books this summer. Hopefully, he'll plan something. Here is She's Every Woman. She's some.

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Hey, it's Madison. You know, Josh Turner is coming to Round Rock Amp in September. We've always got free tickets for the big show. 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

0: It's Austin's all-time country favorites, 98.1 KVET. Here's Alabama on this Sunday morning. Madison with you. Don't forget, tomorrow morning, we're going to be giving away more chances to win $2,500.
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And here's Luke Bryan.

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1: Hey, thanks for listening. Madison with you. Hope you're having a wonderful Father's Day today. 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

98.1 KVET, Austin's all-time country favorites. Hey, it's Madison. I don't think there's anybody cooler than Dwight Yoakam, do you? Here's Dwight on this Father's Day Sunday, Honky Tonk Man.

0: 98.1 KVET, Austin's all-time country favorites. There's Keith Urban. You know, he's got a yacht rock album that just came out called Flow State, where he covers some of his favorite yacht rock songs. And he actually asked Little Big Town to sing on Walter Egan's Magnet and Steel. And apparently Stevie Nicks was very upset about it. She originally sang background on that song. And she apparently was very angry that Keith didn't ask her to sing on it. And he was shocked. He's like, oh my gosh, if I'd have known that, I for sure would have asked her. So I guess maybe they'll have to work together in the future. Coming up next, Keith Whitley and Tracy Lawrence.
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1: 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Hey, it's Madison. I heard that Tim McGraw will be featured on the CMA Fest primetime television special that'll be airing Thursday.

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0: Boston's all-time country favorites, 98.1 KVET. Hey, it's Madison. Hope you're having a good Sunday today and happy Father's Day. I want to say happy Father's Day to my dad, to my husband, to all the dads out there. And I want to know, what is the most dad thing your dad does? I'll tell you about my dad, Don Reeves. He is a good pickleball player. He likes tennis, pickleball, anything outdoors. And he teaches everybody how to play pickleball. Like, you'll go to the court, and if somebody doesn't know, he will make sure they know how to play pickleball before they leave. He's such a teacher. I love him. Tell me your dad's most dad thing that he does on the iHeartRadio app. Talk back, Mike. And coming up next, the Wreckers and George Strait.
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0: 98.1 KVET, Austin's all-time country favorites. There's Alabama. It's Madison with you. Happy Father's Day today to all the dads. We're talking about the most dad thing your dad does. I was saying my dad teaches everybody how to play pickleball. Whether they want to know or not, he's going to teach you the rules of pickleball. You're going to know what the kitchen is when you're done playing with him. How about you? What's your dad's most dad thing?
1: Oh, gosh. My dad collects things off like the backs of trucks and brings them to people. He'll be like, oh, I have a buddy and he was selling stuff off the back of his truck and I brought you all this stuff. He brought my mom like baby shower invitations and my mom is like 72.
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0: K-Vet, Austin's all-time country favorites. There's Kenny Chesney. 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

Austin's all-time country favorites, 98.1 KVET. Thank you so much for listening this weekend. I appreciate you. I've got Thomas Rhett's dad, you know him as Rhett Akins, coming up. And Rascal Flatts on now. Here's Bless the Broken Road.

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1: Hey, it's Madison, and we're talking about your dads today. Happy Father's Day. What is your dad's most dad thing that he does?
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1: Hey, it's Madison. I don't have little kids anymore, but I still want to go see Toy Story 5. Is that weird?
0: Here's Mel McDaniel, Louisiana, Saturday night.

Kate Madison with you on 98.1 KVET, where the 98 days of summer are back on the JB and Sandy Morning Show. 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
1: Oh, I wish I had a boat. 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Here's George Strait's Oceanfront Property. That'd be nice, too. But not in Arizona.

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Hey, I'm Madison. I want to say hey to our friends in Round Rock, Cedar Park, Pflugerville, and all the great communities listening near Austin. 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

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Hey, it's Madison. You know, Josh Turner is coming to Round Rock Amp in September. 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

0: 98.1 KVET, Austin's all-time country favorites. Hey, thanks for singing along this Father's Day. Happy Father's Day, dads. We're talking about your dad. What's the most dad thing he does?
1: I mean, it is completely normal. He doesn't do anything. He makes all of us do everything.
0: Oh. Hey, he knows how to delegate. That's awesome. It's actually the opposite of my dad. He does everything. And I'm always amazed by how much my dad does. Coming up next, Phil Vassar and Toby Keith and Willie Nelson.
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Austin's all-time country favorites, 98.1 KVET. I hope you're having a day in paradise today. Thanks for listening on this Sunday. Toby Keith and Willie Nelson singing about some beer and horses.

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1: Hey, it's Madison. And have you ever been pulled over for speeding, but you had a really good excuse that you told the cop? I'll tell you about a really bad excuse a woman is going viral for next.

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1: Hey, it's Madison with Brooks and Dunn, and a woman was arrested going, not arrested, but pulled over going 100-plus miles an hour. The Arizona Department of Public Safety says it happened last week. They caught her speeding just south of Phoenix, 108 when she was pulled over. That's super fast. She told troopers she needed to get home to watch Love Island. I'm sorry, but doesn't your TV have, like, record?

0: You can catch that the next day on Hulu. I'm just saying. What a bad excuse. The woman who was not identified was arrested. Actually, she was arrested for criminal and reckless driving. I guess if you go in a certain speed, it's worse than just a ticket. Her vehicle is also put into what authorities call car jail for 20 days.
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I'm Dave Tapp saying thanks to all our KVET listeners. Round Rock, Buda, Georgetown, Cedar Park, and every stop along the way. 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

debts. This is the day you're on the same list as George Strait, Alan Jackson, Garth Brooks, and Dierks Bentley. Just a bunch of good old dads getting celebrated today. 98.1 KVET.

0: It's 98.1 KVET, Austin's all-time country favorite. There's Carrie Underwood and Undo It. Dave Taft here. Happy birthday if it's your birthday today. Happy anniversary if you're celebrating that. Maybe a big accomplishment. What other days are we celebrating today? There's a lot of them. A lot of them today. For instance, it's International Yoga Day, if you're all bendy and such. International Lambrusco Day. Go Skateboarding Day. National Selfie Day. National Smoothie Day. National Cookie Dough Day, which I am all about. But it only figures because even on Father's Day, we can't get that one all through ourselves. Coming up, going to hear from Hank Jr., Alan Jackson, and Tim McGraw.
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1: Well, we're down to the final 6 days. Coming up, I believe, the 27th is last show, the last call tour. Going to happen. Boy, it's a star-studded lineup, too. Eric Church, Luke Bryan, among many, are going to be there. NBC is going to film it and show it as a special later on in the year. Alan Jackson, man, what a run you've had. All the entertainment, all the great songs, all the great concerts. Because who's cheating who? Everyone.

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Hey, it's Dave Taft on 98.1 KVAD, and we've got Dwight Yoakam at Whitewater Amphitheater. 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

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Looking through the talkback mic requests for our end of hour request. And this one comes from Jim. Here's Travis Tritt.

0: 98.1 KVET, Austin's all-time country favorite. George Strait, does Fort Worth ever cross your mind? 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

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Have you been paying much attention to World Cup soccer? Apparently, it's one big party. You're never going to believe what happened to the city of Boston, but I'll tell you, coming up in two songs.

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So, Dave, got to hear some Keith Whitley today. Can you please play Don't Close Your Eyes? Melanie, you sure can.

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Happy Father's Day. 98.1 KMET, Austin's all-time country favorites.

0: 98.1 KVET, Austin's all-time country favorite. Jason Aldean and Big Green Tractor, Father's Day today. I woke up to a big Father's Day treat. I had pancakes for breakfast. Now, I know I could eat pancakes any day of the week if I wanted to. My waistline tells me otherwise. My family knows I try to stay away, so they don't tempt me. But on Father's Day, it was welcome. Problem with pancakes, if you eat too many, you go back to sleep. That's not a bad thing. You know what? If you're just trying to get a restful day, but giant stack of pancakes. You'll be sleeping within the next couple of hours.
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If you've used a payphone recently, is the call still a quarter? Can you find a payphone? Here's Travis Tritt. You say-

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Well, you know, some cities a little bit dirtier than others, but some top the list. They figured out the dirtiest cities in America. You want to know who's at number one? I'll tell you, coming up in two songs right now, Sugarland, there's something more.

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1: You know, you just can't pass up a talkback request when it comes to George Strait. 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You look so good in love.

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0: 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Randy Travis and Digging Up Bones. Dave Taft here. Today is Father's Day. You know, it used to be the day with the most collect phone calls, but nobody does collect phone calls anymore now, unless, you know, you're calling from jail. But in another act, I think this is disrespectful, because I bet you on Mother's Day, that's the only thing they're celebrating. Get this, today, Father's Day, but it's also International Yoga Day, International Lambrusco Day, Go Skateboarding Day, National Selfie Day, National Smoothie Day, and I do like the fact that it's also National Cookie Dough Day.
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0: 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Always looking for your requests. What is it you want to hear? Maybe a song, maybe two or three. 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

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I'm Dave Taft with a big hello to everybody listening from Georgetown to Buda, from Leander to Bastrop, and everywhere in between. 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

0: On KVET, Austin's all-time country favorite. Doug's Bentley, free and easy down the road I go. See, that's the way to travel. Nice day, windows down, radio cranked, having a good time. Where are you going? What's the destination? You know what? You want to go to the ocean? Do you want to go to the mountains? Do you want to go to the plains? Do you want to go to a scenic location? Would you like to go to something very public like Disney World or Disneyland? The 250K USA giveaway is all about it. Where do you want to go on vacation? It's America's 250th birthday. Get out there and see this great country of ours. Remember, we give you four chances every weekday to win $1,000. Excuse me, not $1,000, $2,500. That's right. $2,500 in your next keyword, worth $2,500, is coming up Monday morning at 8 a.m.
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I want to make sure you don't miss out because tomorrow morning, 8 o'clock, your next shot, $2,500 with a $250K USA giveaway. Four chances tomorrow and the first one at 8 a.m. Here's Sawyer Brown. She's

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98.1 KVET, Austin's all-time country favorite. Have you been paying attention to World Cup soccer? Apparently, it's a big old party. We got to get on board with this thing. Something happened in Boston, and I can't believe it. Any place but Boston. Boston? I'll share it with you coming up in a couple of songs. Right now, Billy Currington.

0: 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Julia's got us on the iHeartRadio app today. Thank you so much, Julia. It's Kenny Rogers.
1: On a warm summer's eve, on a train bound for nowhere, I met up with a gambler. We were both too tired to sleep, so we took turns of staring.

0: 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Alabama and Dixieland delight. To Dave Taft here, being Father's Day, that means I get to pick what's for dinner. My family's not too happy about it. You think about it. You get to pick what's for dinner. You're going all out, picking something special, maybe a special restaurant, maybe a big old thick porterhouse steak. That would be really good. Some fancy seafood, because I do love my seafood. I just went with a hamburger. That's all I want. Just a plain old hamburger, a little cheese on top, all the toppings, you know, the ketchup, the mustard, the mayo, and the onions, pickles, lettuce, and tomato. Maybe I'll grill the bun up a little bit to make it special.
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The weekend may be winding down, but you may still need to hear a song, and we'd love to help. 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I'll be watching for it. There's Little Big Town, Boondocks.

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Well, these cities could probably use a good push broom and a power washer. A list of the dirtiest cities in America coming up in two songs. 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

0: Austin's all-time country favorites, 98.1 KVET. Mark Chestnut, and it's a little too late. Dave Taft here. You know, they came out with a list of the dirtiest cities in America. In California, you got a little bit of scrubbing to do. You were four of the top 10, including a number one and number two on the list. Corona, California at number 10. Ontario, California at number five. I see Phoenix on here. Jersey City, Jersey. Las Vegas at number nine. Reading, Pennsylvania, oddly enough. Detroit came in at number three in the top two. Los Angeles, number one, San Bernardino, California. By the way, on the flip side, the least dirty city, that would be South Bend.
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I was thinking about the last 3 hours, the last end-of-hour request. We had Charlie Daniels Band, Devil Went Down to Georgia, Kenny Rogers and the Gambler. Here's another big one, Dolly Parton with 9 to 5.

98.1 KVIT, I'm Bob Pickett, saying thanks to all of our KVIT listeners in Round Rock, Buda, Georgetown, Cedar Park, and every stop along the way. 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

0: 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Darius Rucker, don't think I don't think about it. You did remember you were thinking Father's Day today, right? Yeah. Nice gift that my family got me today for Father's Day. Let's see what they gave me. It was a little bit more than a gift card. You can check it out, of course, right now. Follow me on Instagram at Bob Pickett Radio on Instagram, but I hope that you're enjoying Father's Day. So, Dad, it's one of the best ever.
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0: It's 98.1 Cave at Austin's all-time country favorites. You know, in less than 2 weeks, what he's going to do on the 4th of July? He's going to fire off that Civil War cannon. He does that every July 4th. He's got one of those, yeah. Keeps it in his garage. Hank Williams Jr.
1: The